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We're getting this big rainstorm here, and before you know it, the time will change. It's actually going to happen this year on the 1st of November. Okay, Sunday, the 1st of November, we're going to fall back 1 hour. Kenny Chesney now on The Bull.

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0: Yeah, Utah Country 93.3, the Bull, and John Jay with you. Hope you're having a great Sunday, and hope you're staying dry, too, with all this weather. Tucker Wetmore, 3-2-1.
1: Standing on the stick, kind of feel like freedom. Malibu, one suitcase, short of leaving. You were the driver, I was the reason. There was mascara on your shirt.

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Just a reminder, if you're on your way to the Garth Brooks Show, there's a strict no-bag policy for the show. So don't be hauling any bags in there. There is some slight exceptions if you have a small medical bag, but keep that in mind.

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I'm Bev Rainey, and John Morgan was on the show with us on Friday. If you missed any of it, we're playing some of that back for you tonight. More of that right after Justin Morin. We didn't have much.

0: Country Nights Live, it's Bev Rainey, and we've got John Morgan on the show. I always love hanging out with you.
1: Oh, likewise. Thanks for coming.
0: I think the last time we chatted with each other, we were trying to figure out who's got the best shampoo and conditioner at any of the hotels that we know.
1: Yeah. Yeah, I'm still on that routine, whatever they got. I have been putting some coconut oil. That's my new thing.
0: It's so good for you.
1: And
0: for those of you that don't know what John looks like, he has got some of the best long hair in country music, I'm telling you. So,
1: well, coming from you, that's a compliment.
0: I think on behind the mic kind of stuff. Yeah. I might have that award taken.
1: Yeah.
0: So you've got Kid Myself, absolutely fantastic song, way at the top of the charts in radio right now. Congratulations, first of all. What's it like being in front of the mic instead of just being, and I'm not saying just, because we're going to talk about that in a second, behind the scenes, like songwriting, on stage difference?
1: Yeah, I love both sides of it. I'm very fortunate I get to see both ends right now. And I think it's, I don't know, it's just fun for me to get to see, you know, on the writing side of things, to get to see an idea created out of nothing and then get to go on the road and test it out, you know, and see what song fans are reacting to and the live show. And I don't know, it's a blast. I enjoy it.
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1: 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Good news, whatever you call it.
0: Yeah, good news. It's Shaboozy.

Yeah, it's been head in a bottle for my heart in a case. Head's getting harder to advise. Play a sad song on a tiny violin for the man at the bar confessing his sins.

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If you want to get social with us, check us out by typing in with Bev Rainey, Instagram, Facebook, TikTok. We got you. Here's Lauren, Elena, and Chase Matthew and all my exes.

0: He's an artist whose incredible vocals and honest lyrics are making waves really fast. 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
2: And you wrote Kid Myself with Tyler Hubbard and Jordan Schmidt, right?
3: Yep. It was our first time writing, my first time writing with Tyler. Mm-hmm. And I was just so nervous the night before. I was like, dude, I know he's a good writer. I knew he was a cool guy. I'm like, man, I gotta have at least one good idea. I was like, I can't go in there empty handed. And so I stayed up the night before, just kind of going through my folder looking for titles, and came across that title, Kid Myself. I had it in my phone for a while, and just started playing guitar. It's usually kind of how I approach it if I don't have anything down the road. And I just played this little guitar riff, and it kind of sparked a melody. And so, long story short, I put something scratch in, took it in the next morning, and Tyler was like, man, he's like, we gotta write that, dude. We gotta write that. So he was really good about pulling more of the personal stuff that was part of the story that I was trying to tell in the song. He was good at pulling that stuff out without getting into the details, and I think just leaving it open-ended enough where it's, you know, a pretty relatable song to most people, you know? So yeah. I feel like everybody's been through that at least once, so.
2: 100%.
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Hear what he had to say coming up in two songs. Lee Bryce now with Hard to Love.

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2: So you've got 13 songs that you've written for Jason Aldean for his new project, right? 13?
3: Yeah.
2: That's insane.
3: Something like that. I haven't counted lately. I've just been trying to write the next one, you know? You don't get time to slow down a lot of times, but yeah, it's pretty wild.
2: Anybody you're writing for right now that we should be, or can you tell us?
3: Yeah, I'll tell you. I wrote with Cole Swindell for the first time the other day, and I'm going to have to text him and just tell him, like, hey, man, I think you should cut this, because it's a heater. We got the demo back, and he sounds great on it. There's a few guys I've been trying to get more rooms with other artists in the last 2 years, and so it's been cool. I've written with him. Dustin Lynch is another guy I got in a room with last year a couple times, and it's fun. It's fun for me to chase what somebody else does, because I don't have to, there's no pressure on me. And, you know, I get to be a writer again and just fill that role. So it's a lot of fun.
2: What's the difference between putting yourself in another artist's shoes for a song for them and writing songs for yourself?
3: I mean, it's different for every artist, I feel like, probably. But for me, I always try to go into a room. Depending on the room, sometimes you know you're going to be writing for you if it's a certain crew or whatever, but most of the time I just try to go in there and bring good ideas, but try to write the best idea. Whatever the best idea is in the room, let's write that. And I can usually tell, you know, halfway through the song most of the time if it's something I would do or not. Sometimes they grow on you, but you never know.
2: Yeah.
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1: To all of the firefighters, police, waitresses, gas station attendants, you know who you are. The ones who are holding it down. Here's Chase Matthews.

with him on Friday's show, and we're revisiting some of that tonight. Crybaby, him writing that one. Hear what he had to say coming up in two songs. Right now, he is opening for Kenny Chesney. It's Graylin James, Water at a Wedding. Well,

0: You already know and love a ton of songs that he's written for other artists, and now he's on the stage himself. John Morgan's hanging with us.
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0: Crybaby, fantastic song. You got to admit, like, when you hear that song between Kid Myself and Crybaby, the way you take lyrics and you take them, you think you know, and then it gets twisted. I don't know what's going on in your brain to come up with those phrases like that and be able to, like, fully put a song out there where you could full circle it. But yeah. Talk to me about Crybaby. Where'd that come from?
2: Yeah, well, Crybaby's a funny one because we actually wrote that right before. It was during Jason Aldean's Songs About Us album era, when he was going in to cut all these songs. And we wrote the song kind of with him in mind. It wasn't hard, you know, pointed towards him, but we knew it. He might like it. And so we sent it over to him when we finished it, and he immediately put it on hold. Soon as he just hit right back, yeah, I want that. So he put it in the pile, and so I was like, cool. We just moved on and started, you know, trying to hit some other songs that we thought that the record might need or what he was looking for. And when they got done cutting, I went and looked at the track list and didn't see it on there. So I'm like, okay. So it's the first time I've ever done this, but I texted him and I was like, hey, man, like,
0: I'm taking it back.
2: Yeah, I was like, do you care if I cut it? And he's like, no, it's all you. So. Kind of a funny story taking it back from him, but it's such a cool song, and like you said, it does the thing that I am a sucker for, is having a hook that has a twist at the end, and I just love those kind of songs.
0: Okay, what do you do when you make your wife cry? How do you backtrack that? I gotta know.
2: Yeah, I mean, I've tried not to more and more as we go along. I figured that one out, but I don't know. I mean, for her, she's pretty simple, easy to please. I mean, I just, most of the time, try to get her a good meal or something that usually smooths things over.
0: That's how you get me to calm down. Just put food in front of me.
2: Want,
0: and I'm like,
2: honey?
0: Oh, okay, hold on.
2: Put your order in. Yeah.
0: Nice.
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0: Luke Bryan talking a little about country, and she knows it.
1: It's designed to get girls being proud of their country and having fun. 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
0: you know, we do.
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0: He's been a songwriter for a while, and now he's a rising artist who's quickly becoming one of the most talked about names in country. 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
2: Okay, CRS, the new faces. You got the CMA Triple Play Award as well. Your own number one, another top 10 single. It's just really snowballing for you in 2026. What can we expect? What's next? You're just going.
3: Yeah, it's felt like that for sure. Just constant movement. But, you know, that comes with the territory. And, you know, I think in order to stay out on the road, it's got to be in you. You know, you can't fake being on the road. It's not an easy thing like a lot of people think it is. There's a lot that comes with it. But I still enjoy it, and I still love getting to do it with my guys. But we're going out with Brantley Gilbert. We're going to be out with him all fall going through November. So really stoked to get to be out there with him, get to know him a little better. And
2: you haven't spent much time with Brantley yet?
3: Not a ton, no. I mean, we've done some industry stuff together and, you know, CRS. I think last year we did some stuff, but we haven't really got to hang, you know.
2: So he's cool people.
3: That's what I hear. Yeah.
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0: answer, and it might be true for you too. The very first song that Corey Kent remembers absolutely loving was Two Pina Coladas by Garth Brooks. Now I've got that stuck in my head. Here's Empty Words.
1: I've been

chatted with John Morgan on the show on Friday. And if you stick around for 6 minutes, you can find out what he has learned from other artists. Right now, Justin Moore, Until My Last Day. This is Country Nights Live. 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
2: All right, so between you going out with Brantley soon, you've already been out with Jason Aldean, Kane Brown, Riley Green, Old Dominion. What have you learned from these guys so far?
3: I've learned a ton. I love the creative side of it too, but I also have had to learn the business side of the industry too, because you don't think about that stuff when you're a young guy coming here. I just want to write songs and do this. And then when you get on the road, you're running a company, you're running a touring company, and you got to be mindful of stuff. And so I try to take notes on that end of things and see how camps are operating. If there's something that, you know, they're doing that I'm like, how are you being so efficient at this? I'll ask questions. And I'm really dogmatic about, you know, all my guys on my crew are good dudes. They're guys that, we've been friends for a while. They get it. They know the process. And we just try to, whenever we're out with somebody, we try to do our job. We try to show up, stay out of the way, not piss the production crew off, you know, like, and we definitely have before on accident, but it's never been intentional. And we just try to, like I said, do our job, get in there and do that. And it allows me, it allows us to break the ice with their camp. And then if I don't know the artist, then word gets around pretty quick, you know, when you're on the road and these guys are like, oh, they're cool. And that usually will, open up an opportunity for me to get to hang out with an artist I haven't before, whatever the case, you know.
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Charles Wesley Godwin and Luke Combs together? Yes, please. Thanks so much for calling in this request. It's called Better That Way. 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

0: He's an artist whose songs feel lived in, relatable, and straight from the heart. 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
0: So we were talking earlier about Crybaby being a take-back song from Jason Aldean that you gave him and took back. Are there any other songs that you've written that you'd love to take back?
2: Yeah, the first one with him was Trouble with a Heartbreak. That was one where I was like, that was one of the first songs that I wrote where I, like, day after heard my vocal on a, like, fully produced. I mean, it was a record, you know. They don't do demos. They go ahead and they go all out. So it sounded amazing. And I was like, man, that sounds pretty good, you know. I'm like, maybe I should, but hindsight, I'm so glad I let go of that one, because he made it what it is, and it wouldn't have been that song if he didn't cut it. So definitely changed my life, and, you know, keeps allowing me to get to do this now too.
0: Jason has changed a lot of people in this industry's lives, and we all really respect and thank him for that, because as he's gone forward, he has really, really taken people under his wing and brought them up with him. So I mean, I've known him for, gosh, 20 years, and not one time have I ever walked into a room and not felt like his friend and somebody I could just ask him questions to. So got to give Aldean props for that.
2: Yeah, same here.
0: Carolina Blue. If you haven't heard the album, definitely do it. You're going to listen to the first song, and you're not going to realize you've already heard the last song until the first song starts all over again, because you're going to get so deep into it. John, thank you so much for hanging with us.
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big thanks to John Morgan for hanging with us on the show this week. Always fun. Want to see some video with Bev Rainey? 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Here's Kid Myself.

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I just had a whole conversation with somebody about how this next song is not called Worth Your While. 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

0: She had me at Heads, Carolina, and Cole Swindell. By the way, do you know his full name?
1: My name's Colden, C-O-L-D-E-N, Rainey Swindell. Colden Rainey Swindell. So it kind of sounds like a weather forecast. Caught a lot of heat for that as a kid, but now, man, I'm proud of it. I was named after my granddad. He always said not to forget where I came from, and, you know, I'm named after him, so it's going to be hard to do.
0: And he named his little girl Rainey, too.
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problem, I think, with Facebook Marketplace. He's always talking about the stuff that he buys off of there. I'm afraid to, like, go meet people. I don't know. Chase Matthew, holding it down.

Luke Bryan's going to be hanging with us on the show coming up next Friday. Don't miss out. It's going to be fun. He cracks me up. We get into trouble. Here's Zach John King and Get to Drinkin'.

0: Dan and Shay say so. They were asked about a song that means something to them.
1: I would have to say this is a random one, but I think that "These Days" by Rascal Flatts was such an amazing song for me. I remember it being 16, and my sister, her boyfriend, had made a mixtape for her at the time. It had that song on it, and I heard it for the first time, and I was like, man, that is what an awesome song, what a cool story. And you know, there's been a million of those, I think, you know, throughout my childhood, thinking back of, but that song in particular was like, man, this is the kind of country music that I want to sing.
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Hudson Westbrook named his new album Made You Look because he's going to change his style a little bit. He's going to give people more on his album, some growth. I also think he named it that so he'd just do an inside joke with people. So when you buy the CD, he's like, Made You Look.

0: was done for. It is inevitable in business that one business will buy another. My name's Justin. It's the Overnight Ride. 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
11: Would it surprise you to learn that how early your kid gets on social media might predict whether or not they try drugs or alcohol? Researchers at UCSF followed kids ages 9 to 16 for 4 years. The ones who got on social media early and heavily, defined as 3 or more hours per day, were far more likely to start experimenting. Nearly 17 times the odds of trying marijuana, 14 times the odds of trying tobacco. That was compared with kids who use little or no social media. Now, this is a study that shows a link, not causation. But think about what they're seeing here. One review found about 3/4 of substance content online actually paints it in a positive light. So talk with your kids early, before you're facing a potential problem. Do your best to fill their time with things that they love, away from their devices. I'm Dr. Sanjay Gupta, helping you live a better life.
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Dan and Shay say they don't care about this song in a certain aspect. Doesn't care if it's a hit. Doesn't care if it's good on the radio charts. I just wanted to help people with this one. Dan and Shay say so on the Overnight Ride.

0: Got to add this one to the list. There's a Riley Green, the country singer. There's a Riley Green baseball player. There's Jordan Davis, the football player. Jordan Davis, the singer. And there's Seattle Seahawk former Raider Josh Ross and singer Josh Ross. Here's Hate How You Look.
1: Hate

Do we think this was set up over a text? You know, the funny thing is, I asked all these country stars how their duets get together. 99%. The guy just sent them a text and said, do you want to do this? And they said yes. Seems like it should be harder. Luke Combs, Luke Bryan, Finders Keepers on the Overnight Ride. So you've

0: 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We'll be right back.
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The news that is picking up steam over the past couple days, I have no insight. I'm just going off what I've seen. Ella Langley did say she is touring in 2027. I feel like that means bigger arenas for multiple nights. Just my hunch.

My name's Justin. It is the Overnight Ride. You always know where to find me. Justin off air. Want to text the show? 615-737-1033. It's Dylan Scott in Dear Big City.

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The internet is doing the internet thing. My name's Justin. It's the Overnight Ride. Midweek last week, Morgan Wallen put up a video of a demolition derby with Monster Energy and trucks blowing up. People online are now slowing down the video, screenshotting it, analyzing the numbers, and think an announcement's coming soon. See, Morgan's not like Taylor Swift. He's just going to surprise us with an album. I don't know if we're going to get a lot of teases.

0: Every day I try to learn something new, and today we're going to learn something new together. My name's Justin. It's the Overnight Ride. I flew Delta last weekend, so maybe this is kind of my fault. A Delta passenger accessed an airfield, installed an airport vehicle, and then crashed it in Southern California at John Wayne Airport. Now, that's not what we've learned, that there's an airport named after John Wayne. But he entered the airfield through a gate, installed a vehicle, the one that moves the planes. You know what that's called? It's called a tug. All the years of flying, my whole life, I see them push the planes. I see them pull the planes. I never thought about what that thing was called, like a pusher, puller. No, it's called a tug. And as I deeply think into that, it's so well named because it tugs the plane. So now we've learned something new today, and our goal has been accomplished. Next time you're flying, you can look out the window to the person next to you if you have nothing to talk about and say, hey, look at that tug.
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14: A better life with Dr. Sanjay Gupta.
15: Would it surprise you to learn that how early your kid gets on social media might predict whether or not they try drugs or alcohol? Researchers at UCSF followed kids ages 9 to 16 for 4 years. The ones who got on social media early and heavily, defined as 3 or more hours per day, were far more likely to start experimenting. Nearly 17 times the odds of trying marijuana, 14 times the odds of trying tobacco. That was compared with kids who use little or no social media. Now, this is a study that shows a link, not causation. But think about what they're seeing here. One review found about 3/4 of substance content online actually paints it in a positive light. So talk with your kids early, before you're facing a potential problem. Do your best to fill their time with things that they love, away from their devices. I'm Dr. Sanjay Gupta, helping you live a better life.
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About a month into Ian Munsick owning his own bar in South Dakota. 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Visited the town, his wife said, we should open a restaurant here. And now he has it. Here's Love is Blind.

Always wondered how our favorite country stars kill time before shows. If you're Lauren Elena, jump on some random boats, dance, shop for knickknacks, sample chicken salad. Lauren Elena, Chase Matthew, All My Exes on the Overnight Ride. Another

I'm upset, but I'm happy for everybody listening in Texas because Coe Wetzel and Parker McCollum, Christmas tour. The naughty or nice tour. You can assume who's who. Here's Coe and Ella. It's Jaden on the overnight ride.

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That's John Morgan, Kid Myself on the Overnight Ride. Big shout out to John. Number one hit for him in that one by himself. He's got a bunch with Jason Aldean, but you know. That one for him. Right now, Stella Lefty, Vincent Mason, it's Something to Lose.

Text line for the show, 615-737-1033. While I'm here, if I'm not here, you can just message me on Instagram. Justin Off Air. It's Brantley Gilbert and Bottoms Up.

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You can repair anything. You can remove warts. You can also write howdy on the back of your guitar like Cole Goodwin did. And he flips it over during the song in the show. Fans started to notice. Now they're making homemade duct tape howdy shirts. Just sell the shirts online, dude. I'll buy one. Cole Goodwin, howdy on the Overnight Ride.

0: I do wonder what tipped them off, and I have an idea. My name's Justin. It is the Overnight Ride. 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
1: A better life with Dr. Sanjay Gupta.
6: If you're the parent or grandparent of a baby, you'll want to know that the advice on preventing food allergies has done a bit of a 180. And this is good news. Doctors used to think that you should hold off on giving babies eggs and other foods likely to cause allergies until around 1, 2, or even 3 years of age. Now we know that that waiting can backfire. New study out of Australia found that after guidelines changed to introduce eggs earlier, around 6 months, childhood egg allergies dropped by nearly 20%. For babies with eczema, who started at a higher risk, it fell by even more. If you've got a little one, talk with your pediatrician about starting eggs around 6 months once your baby is ready for solids. Make sure they are well cooked and pureed, not in chunks. This earlier exposure could work to prevent allergies from ever developing. I'm Dr. Sanjay Gupta, helping you live a better life.
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I don't know if this is the whole tour, but Jason Aldean and Chase Matthew just wrapped up their tour together. And of course, the story is Chase bought Jason a 68 Pontiac. There was a t-shirt cannon on the tour. Now, I'm not sure if that was part of the gift, but here's my plea. T-shirt cannons at every show. I know Bailey Zimmerman has it. More shows, more t-shirt cannons. Chase Matthew holding it down.

What do we got coming up? Dustin Lynch will be on the show soon. Joe Nichols as well. Craig Morgan. And we're a couple weeks away from Zach John King jumping on with us. It's Get to Drinking on the Overnight Ride.

We got a little more information on Dylan Scott's special guest last week up on stage. His name is Pops. He's a Vietnam veteran. He was front row at Dylan Scott's show, singing every single word. Red shoes, red jacket, red shirt, red pants, red tie, white belt, a whole bunch of jewelry. He looks like he's about 90 years old. Cutting it up on stage with Dylan. It's what he'll never have on the overnight ride. Girl.

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1: McCoy Moore, Forget We Ever Met on the Overnight Ride. My name's Justin. 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

There's always a right time for this song, and there's never a wrong time for this song. Whether you've been there or not, you somehow pull some nostalgia out of this one. Very Eric Church. It's Talladega on the Overnight Ride.

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Good morning, good evening, whatever time of day it is for you. Always happy that you are here. My name is Justin. This is The Overnight Ride. About a week ago, I was in Toronto, Canada, and I had an espresso, the best espresso I ever had. I don't know what the name was, so I messaged the coffee shop and asked what the name was. It's $85 a bag. It is now the worst espresso I've ever had.

0: The single friends of my friend group dwindling down, which is good news, right? My name's Justin. It's the Overnight Ride. The bad news is my buddy thought he found the one until he told us what she had for breakfast. Now, last weekend at a wedding in Toronto, so that friend is crossed off the single list. My buddy Nick, love Nick, my best friend, doesn't have the best luck with women, but he went on a breakfast date with a girl. And I said to him, dude, if she's willing to go to breakfast, she might be the one. I said, what did you order? And he goes, Western omelet. I said, good order. Not too fancy, not too sloppy. Good first date. I said, what did she order? And he said, oatmeal. I said, oh, I don't know how I feel about that. Oatmeal doesn't feel adventurous to me, especially when you go on the East Coast to a diner. Oatmeal is just prepackaged with water. Shouldn't have said that to him. Now he's really caught up in her ordering oatmeal after he told me he found the one. Yeah. So if they do get married, I'm sure at the dinner, I will be served oatmeal.
1: 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The Overnight Ride will be right back.
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Graylin James, Water at a Wedding on the Overnight Ride, which is a sad song. Graylin wants you to know that. But a lot of people have been inviting him to weddings for that song. So much so that he has named his new headlining tour Wedding Season. Make the best out of something, right? Here's Luke Bryan.

I thought this was a show. It is a movie. Carter Faith is starring in it on Netflix. My name's Justin. It's The Overnight Ride. It's called Heartland. A former country star searches for her missing niece in the underbelly of Nashville. Jessica Chastain's in it, and so is Carter Faith and Jennifer Nettles, but they give them the most country generic names. Jessica Chastain, Misty Jones, Jennifer Nettles, Winnie Jolene, Carter Faith, Charlie Hart. Sounds like a random name generator.

Tucker Wetmore's social media comment of the night tonight comes from Cole, commenting on photos of Tucker at a wedding. Cole says, chill, bro. My woman is on this app. It's Tuck. Who told you that? On the overnight ride.

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Jordan Davis, very lucky. 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
1: Time for Back in the Bottle, the song by Randy Houser. And when I tell you the weirdest drink I saw this past weekend, I actually don't find this weird. I need to try it. Dropping a shot of Fireball into a pumpkin beer. Huh? It's like a pumpkin pie drink with a weird ending.
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0: I thought they blow them up. It is something severely different. I'm just in it to the overnight ride. Every year around this time, we see the big pumpkins. Like, some guy just broke his own record for a large pumpkin. 2,819-pound pumpkin. 130 gallons of water a day to care for this thing. Specialized germination process. But you see these and you say, okay, what do you do with them afterwards? I thought you just shove some dynamite in them and blow them up. 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I was severely disappointed when I dug into this. What do you do with giant pumpkins? And none of it resulted in fireworks.
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Does it feel like it's all for nothing? I don't think so. I'm very happy Florida Georgia Line's getting back together. But if we don't get new music from them, will you feel a little empty? I think a little bit. It's Tyler Hubbard and Land.

Dean, Luke, Brian debating pizza topic. Jason says he enjoys some green olives on his pizza. Luke said that's why your breath stinks. Luke said he enjoys pepperoni. Jason called that a boring topping. I would say pepperoni is an interesting one because I'm not really sure what's in it, but it is delicious. Jason, anytime soon on the Overnight Ride.

was a paramedic and a firefighter, always wanted to jump into country music full time. He did with the help of Ernest, calling Ernest his country music dad. It's Cody Loden. Drinks Can Drink on the Overnight Ride.

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You don't really get this until you move to the South. Chicken fried chicken seems redundant. No, it's because every menu has chicken fried steak and chicken fried chicken. So you got to be careful. You might be getting a mystery meat if you order wrong.

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2: Roulette's making news.
1: I mean, most of them are, but this one might be a little bit more unsettling. Our mullet today, because we're talking about a funeral home and the kids of Kimberly K. Moore. Now, the kids of Kimberly opened up her casket before the mom's viewing, and to their shock, found a different woman inside the casket. That happens in the first place. You're like, okay, this is awful. But can we just switch these up so we can get this right? I mean, the funeral hasn't started, thank God, yet. So let's just switch them up. However, it's about to get about 17 levels worse. After further investigating, and I don't mean to laugh. This is just awful. Bianca Robinson, that's one of the daughters. She noticed that the woman didn't have a mole on her toe. And said, "This is not my mama, sir." Now, how did we get from opening the casket going, okay, that's not mom, to a mole on mom's toe? Who's in the casket, by the way, right?
3: I don't know.
1: Now, the family said, wait a minute, the woman was wearing mom's dress, mom's hair, and makeup. Is that why we went down to the toe?
3: That's for the mole? Why they had to go to the toe.
1: Did somebody at the funeral home going, oh no, that's her.
3: You know, the toes look tell the a lot about
1: that's
3: a person.
1: That's a wig. That's every, look at.
3: Yeah.
1: All right, so open it up. I know she's got a mole on her toe. Really? That's what we did? Oof. The funeral home told them their mother may have been cremated after her toe tag apparently fell off during an identification mix up.
3: Oh.
1: The family could not hold the planned viewing or the funeral, and they don't even have mom's ashes. The funeral home said they launched an internal review. You think?
3: Oh, good idea.
1: You think? And I'm sure the kids have launched a lawyer review.
3: Yeah.

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1: En garde! U.S. Olympians do it, your neighbor's kid does it, and yes, it's the only socially acceptable way to carry a sword, fencing. 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

0: This is the worst of the Jesse James Morning Show. Told you we were different.
1: Baby nameless. Every woman, every girl's got one.
2: Yes, at least in my generation.
1: Okay. All right, so now how many do we have on this list?
2: Oh, gosh. I could keep going probably forever. Because it's like when you hear a name you like.
1: You have them typed out and saved into your phone.
2: Yes. It's like when you hear a name you like, you just add it. So it's so long. All right.
1: So you got boys and girls.
2: Yeah, I'll just pick and choose.
1: Well, give me the highlights.
2: Okay. Oh, I can do that. I can do that. Okay.
1: Let's start with the boys.
2: Okay, you ready?
1: Oh, I'm...
2: I kind of want to hear if you veto or like...
1: Oh, I get the veto?
2: Yeah, be like yay, nay, or whatever.
1: Okay, go ahead.
2: Okay, ready?
1: Yeah.
2: August...
1: What?
2: What?
1: What?
2: What do you mean, what?
1: August?
2: Okay. Next one, Kyler.
1: Kyler with a K.
2: With a K. Kind of cool.
1: Cool. All right.
2: Okay.
1: Yeah.
2: Grayden. Mm-hmm.
1: Go ahead.
2: Grayson.
1: I have a friend with a son named Grayson. Okay.
2: Yeah. Chasen.
1: Grayden, Grayson, Chasen.
2: Yeah. Oh, wait, I forgot one. Gatlin. What? What? That one's probably the coolest.
1: Gatlin? What are we going to call him? Gat?
2: Gat in the hat?
1: Sorry.
2: I don't know.
1: Grayden, Grayson, Gatlin, Chasen.
2: Kaysen. That's a cool name. Oh, my gosh.
1: Chasen and Kaysen. I hope you have twins so you can have Chasen and Kaysen.
2: Oh, I would never
1: I'm sorry.
2: That.
1: Go ahead. Go ahead. Oh, okay. Yeah. That would be crazy.
2: Yeah. Kinsler.
1: What
2: that one's cool.
1: Is happening?
2: That one's cool.
1: Grayden, Grayson, Gatlin, Chasen, Kaysen, Kinsler.
2: Mm-hmm.
1: Are you messing with me right
2: These
1: now?
2: These have been on my list for years. Okay. Bridger. That one's kind of cool.
1: Is it, though?
2: Uh-huh. Roman.
1: Okay.
2: Rhodes, like R-H-O-D-E-S.
1: Like back?
2: Back, yeah, Rhodes. Mm-hmm. I know a little boy named Rhodes, and I was like, I think that's darling. Okay, Dalen.
1: You just making stuff up.
2: No, I'm not. I've heard these places.
1: You're like taking half names from this and half names from that, and like your favorite food.
2: What?
1: All right, go ahead.
2: Okay, Dutton.
1: Your favorite TV show?
2: Yeah.
1: Okay.
2: Statler.
1: Statler.
2: And Stetler.
1: Stetler.
2: Mm-hmm. Like, that's kind of cool.
1: All right, hang on.
2: That's kind of cool.
1: Okay. Grayden, Grayson, Gatlin, Chasen, Kaysen, Kinsler, Bridger, Roman, Rhodes, Dalen, Dutton, Statler, and Stetler.
2: Yeah.
1: But... What do you got over there?
2: Christy said, Monty, I love you, girl, but you might want to start over on that list. There are a couple of cool ones, but majority are questionable. Okay.
1: I'm more concerned with what your grandma texts you.
2: Oh.
1: Big listener, by the way. Hey, Grams.
2: Grammy said, keep searching with an exclamation point. So you got that. Okay.
1: Anything from mom or dad? Yeah, no.
2: Oh, yeah. Okay. Yeah.
1: Yeah, and not then, happy with it?
2: No. Cody said her name picker is broken. Okay. Teacher Evelyn said, as a teacher, I will say a lot of names I loved have been ruined for me.
1: Oh, Evelyn, I'll bet you teachers out there especially.
2: Gosh.
1: I know that every single teacher I ever had would never name their kid Jesse after me.
2: Never.
1: After having to deal with me anyway.
0: Mm-hmm. Jesse James in the morning. 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
1: Cause I got friends who won't date me.
2: All right, so Lindsay, let's hear about this Gavin guy.
3: All right. Well, we met at a car dealership. Actually, Gavin works there.
2: Oh.
3: And
2: I was going to say, y'all just hanging out at the car dealership. Okay. Okay.
3: No. I went there about 2 months ago just looking to buy a new car. So he test drove a couple cars with me. We were super flirty.
2: So hang on a minute. You guys are test driving cars and like hot and heavy flirting with each other?
3: Yeah, I mean, it was first about music, and then we just like movies, and it turned into some good flirting. And he's attractive, I gotta say.
2: Okay.
3: Very good shape.
2: Okay. So basically, he had that car sold before you even.
4: Mm-hmm.
3: It was a good sell. I will say.
2: Okay.
3: I did pick a car.
2: How long was this looking for a car and test driving process with this Gavin guy?
3: Oh gosh. Went on for like 2 or 3 weeks, actually.
2: Oh, So you just keep going back and you're test driving cars with this dude.
3: I finally bought the car, and after I bought it, I said, hey, you want to go get lunch? And he did. So, but he paid for my food.
2: I'm assuming there was probably flirting going on.
3: Much more flirting. Absolutely. And we hugged. It was a long, tight hug. I gotta say that.
2: I'm sorry, long and tight hug?
4: Oh,
3: yes.
4: Good.
3: And much longer than normal.
2: Okay. All right. So what do you need us for then?
3: Well, here's the thing. It's weird now. He's weird. It's a whole different vibe. I'm not hearing from him, and I'm just wondering what's going on.
2: Okay. So he sold you the car, and now
3: almost
2: it's...
3: Almost kissed me.
2: Almost kissed you?
3: Yes, when we were hugging.
2: Oh, the long, tight hug. Okay.
3: There was movement, and he started leaning in.
2: So now he's not texting you back, though?
3: Right, exactly. It's completely different.
4: Oh, that's weird.
2: Well, he got the sale.
4: That's true. Oh.
3: That's what I'm worried about.
2: So you want us to call this Gavin and see what the deal is?
3: I would love that.
2: Go ahead, Grunt. Well, we'll give Gavin a call here for you. I just need you quiet on the other line here while we do it, okay?
3: Okay.
2: I mean, the long hug and kiss was after the sale, so I'm a little confused.
4: That's true.
5: Hello?
2: Hey, we're looking for Gavin.
5: Yeah, this is Gavin.
2: Gavin, my name is Jesse. That is producer Monty.
4: Hi.
2: We have Grunt over here. Gavin, this is the Jesse James Morning Show. We are live on the radio right now. Can we chat with you on the radio? It'll be painless.
5: I guess so.
2: Okay, good, good. Gavin, quick question for you. Are you a single guy? Gavin?
5: Yeah, what's...
2: Are you a single guy?
5: No.
2: You're not. You're not single. You got a girlfriend?
5: I'm actually married.
2: Oh, well, Gavin, the reason we're calling is because there's somebody that you know that has a massive thing for you, and they wanted us to call you and see if we could get them out of the friend zone with you live on the radio. She said there was a whole lot of flirting between you two, and she had just bought a car from you.
5: I have no idea what I gotta go.
2: Wow. Hey. Hey, Lindsay. So sorry about that. Seems Gavin is married.
4: Yeah.
2: Yeah.
3: He didn't wear a ring. He didn't mention her. He's flirting. He didn't have photos in his cubicle. Oh my God.
2: Well, do you like the car though?
3: Yeah, but that is crazy.
2: Glass half full, you got the car, right?
4: Yeah.
1: Cause I got friends who won't date me.
2: Oh, well.
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0: right. I just read what they write. 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
1: All right, man. What's going on?
2: So I'm actually a high school teacher, and I'm 26 years old, and we just started the school year off.
1: Right.
2: And last weekend, I actually ran into one of my former students who's now 22. But when she was actually my student, she would really flirt with me constantly in my class. And I would just laugh it off just because, you know, in general, that's just inappropriate.
1: She used when you were her teacher, she used to flirt with you?
2: Yeah.
1: And yeah. She's 22 now, and you're what? How old?
2: I'm 26.
1: Okay.
2: And during this time, I was actually a brand new teacher, so I really didn't want anything, you know, going around, spreading any rumors, spreading. And now I actually met her at a bar. Crazy enough. She, you know, kept putting her arms around me, but I would try to keep her, you know, at arm's length, just due to the fact that I had that, you know, connection with her, and it was not just some random girl I met at a bar. It was legit my student one time. You know, at the end of the night, she gave me her number, and so we've been texting and talking, but she, you know, she's 22 now, so is this really wrong for me to, you know, advance with this relationship?
1: Okay. You're 26, she's 22, she was a student, and that was high school, so what, 4 years ago?
2: Yeah.
1: And you want to know, wow, okay, well, let's see if we can get you some advice here, my man, okay? All right, 615-737-1033. I mean, 26 and 22.
3: I don't see a problem.
1: The student thing is kind of weird.
3: Yeah, I guess, yeah.
1: And then there's going to be, if y'all are getting together now, is there going to be the whole, something was going on back then?
3: Oh, true.
1: All right, hang on. What are you thinking here? It's Chrissy.
4: First bit of advice would be to check the handbook. I mean, my first gut is to say cringe a little, because that's ugh. But if there's anything I would do, I would check your employee handbook, make sure there's no written rule, and make sure that your tush is covered just in case.
1: There can't be anything in there for a person that's 4 years removed from school and a teacher, right? I mean...
4: I don't know. There could be something like relationship, anything about relationships with students, and there could be like a parameter of time. I don't know. I'm just throwing it out there.
1: I guess. All right.
4: I'm just saying...
1: But you're saying cringe.
4: Get yourself covered. I'm saying cringe first because, I mean, that was your student, and from anybody else, like from a parent standpoint, I wouldn't want my daughter dating a former teacher, but your age group is so close, and she's of, you know, she's 22. There's only 4 year difference.
1: To me, that doesn't sound crazy. All right, come on, 615-737-1033. What's your name?
5: Good morning, Jesse. Tammy.
1: All right, Tammy, come on with it.
5: All right, Jesse. They're both consenting adults.
1: Yes.
5: She is no longer a student, and I don't see one thing wrong with that.
1: Okay, Tammy, thank
5: you. I mean, you got it.
1: All right, what you got over there?
3: Okay, Sarah said not to say she would, but what happens if they don't work out and she says something did happen back in high school and get him in trouble?
1: That's why I love you guys, man. Everybody,
3: right?
1: You know what I mean? I believe that this audience could solve any crime before it even happens.
3: Like, that is such a good point.
1: I know.
3: And then Cindy said, I'm a teacher and there is no stipulation saying that a teacher can't date someone they previously had in class. I've known teachers who marry previous students and they have had beautiful marriages.
1: All right. Thanks for hanging. What's your name?
6: Morgan.
1: Morgan, what are you thinking here?
6: I think they're both adults and they should go for it.
1: No worries, no problem. Who cares?
6: Exactly.
1: I got you, Morgan. Thank you. Hey, thank you for hanging. What's your name?
7: I don't want to give you my name.
1: Okay, come on with it then.
7: Hey, listen, I'm going to tell you right now, all that does for him is that sets him up for failure for his career because he's going to start to think, oh, well, it's okay. I did it one time. You know, she's 19 now. And it's just, at the end of the day, that's going to ruin his career. I'm telling you, it's going to bite him. He needs to just back off of that.
1: Hang on a minute. You didn't want to give your name. Is there any personal experience here?
7: Lord, no. I'm just saying,
1: okay,
7: I'm a FedEx guy.
1: All right.
7: FedEx guy, right? I'm not going to do something with someone's wife and then get caught, you know what I mean? And then possibly have an issue at that house every day. So if he does that at school, you know what I mean?
1: Wait, that was quite a leap. Are we just going to leave that alone then, or? Okay.
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0: times you just have to work with what you got. This is the worst of the Jesse James Morning Show.
1: Some Bar Time IQ to get to. Good morning, Amanda.
2: Good morning.
1: How you doing?
2: I'm good. I'm a little tired, but we're hanging in there.
1: Well, listen, Amanda, we got some tickets for you to win here. But, of course, you know, every weekend at Bar Time, we send Grunt out with a microphone and trivia questions. We call it Bar Time IQ. Now, Amanda, you have to be right 3 out of the 5 times on whether or not our contestant gets the questions right, okay?
2: Okay.
1: All right. Let's see what you're working with here.
3: How much have you had to drink today?
4: I've had a handful of tall boys.
3: Handful?
4: Yeah.
3: Okay. All right.
5: Handful of tall boys.
1: All right, Amanda, you got to be right 3 out of the 5 times. Here you go. Question one.
3: What is the only edible food that never goes bad?
1: Only edible food that never goes bad. You know what that is over there, Belmont?
5: Only edible food?
1: The only edible food that never goes bad.
5: Oh, rice?
1: All right. Amanda, by chance, do you know what the answer is?
2: I would probably go with rice. It wouldn't go bad until it's cooked.
1: Is
5: it rice?
1: It's not. It's honey.
5: That is not food. That is a condiment.
1: Well, condiments are food. You eat food.
5: But that's like a sauce.
2: I agree.
1: Amanda, do you think he's going to get this question right?
2: Oh, no.
1: All right. Let's find out.
4: Mushroom?
3: We're looking for honey. Looking for honey.
1: Mushrooms go bad, man. I mean, the ones in my yard do.
5: Ew.
1: All right, so you're on the board, Amanda. You're on the board. All right, question two.
3: Who is the patron saint of Ireland?
1: You know that, Belmont? Okay.
5: John? I don't...
1: Who? Here's the question again.
3: Who is the patron saint of Ireland?
5: I'm so Irish, this is bad. George? Patrick?
1: Amanda, doesn't matter what we think... But
2: it's
1: do you
2: Saint
1: think
2: Patrick,
1: he's
2: good?
1: It is St. Patrick.
5: That's what I just said.
1: It. You said John and like George or something.
5: Well, that's close enough.
1: Do you think he's going to get it right though, Amanda?
2: No.
1: I mean, there's a whole day named after him and everything.
5: Oops.
1: You say no. Let's find out.
4: I don't know that.
3: We're looking for St. Patrick. He has a day.
4: Me Lucky Charms?
3: Close, I guess.
5: Lucky Charms.
1: All right, come on, Amanda. You're on the board. She got two.
5: She got two already.
1: You only need one more, and these tickets are going to be yours. Come on, question three.
3: What is Earth's largest continent?
1: Yeah, I'd bet my house that this guy, he ain't going to get this right.
5: No.
1: I mean, we don't know St. Patrick, and you don't, I mean.
5: I mean, come on.
1: Yeah,
5: not
1: really?
5: Not bright.
1: All right, Amanda, do you think he's going to get this question right?
2: I mean, for where we're at, I'm going to say no, but they should know it. It's an easy one.
1: What do you think it is?
2: It's Asia.
1: Okay. All right. Again, the question?
3: What is Earth's largest continent?
1: All right. And you think he's going to get it wrong?
2: Yes.
1: Let's find out.
4: Antarctica?
3: Looking for Asia.
5: What?
1: Antarctica. I mean, I love it. Hey, that's a win, by
5: that's
1: the way.
5: A win.
1: I got two questions left. I want to hear them.
5: Oh, boy.
1: Come on. Question four.
3: How many teeth does an adult human have?
5: 26?
1: How many teeth? My wife is going to kill me right now because she works in the dental field. How many? What?
5: 26, 32?
1: 36?
5: Like that.
1: Only 32. She's 5'3". There's a reference you don't get either.
5: Yeah, I don't get either.
1: Okay. Amanda, how many do we have?
2: 32 permanent teeth.
1: I think you're right. I think she's right. But do you think our contestant's going to get it?
2: No.
1: I don't think so.
5: No.
1: Has he gotten one right?
5: No.
1: Let's find out.
4: 27.
3: 32. Oh,
4: in my defense, I still have baby teeth.
1: No, you don't.
5: What?
2: No.
1: All right. Come on. Question five.
3: When one is envious, they are said to be what color?
1: Oh, you threw him a softball.
5: That's easy.
1: Man,
5: come on.
1: He was going to get them all wrong, I believe. What do you think it is, Belmont?
5: Green.
1: Green, obviously. Amanda, you knew that one, of course.
2: Yeah, it's green.
1: But, Amanda, do you think our contestant's going to get that right?
2: Really think he's going to say blue.
1: Really?
2: Yep.
5: Like red or something.
1: That's hilarious. All right.
2: Yeah.
1: The question again.
3: When one is envious, they are said to be what color?
1: Will he go 0 for 5?
4: Green.
3: Green with envy.
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0: Jesse and the crew are off today, so I guess you're just going to listen to what we call the worst of the Jesse James Morning Show. I mean, best of would kind of be the wrong term, right?
1: Mullet's making news.
2: Mullet's making news. I did tell you that 43-year-old Aaron Elizabeth Hooper was going to destroy your faith in humanity.
3: Yeah, you did.
2: Did I not? All right.
4: People say I've got a drink.
2: Now, Erin was in her little red Mini Cooper when a police officer who had already pulled somebody else over and was standing there on the road, he saw her heading in his direction in that little Mini red Cooper. And she was showing no signs of slowing down or changing course. Thankfully, the officer got out of the way just in time. But she did hit his police car and, of course, kept driving off.
3: Ooh.
2: Well, that's going to prompt some attention, don't you think?
3: Yeah.
2: So, yeah, he jumped back in his police car and he sped up and managed to pull Aaron over. But, of course, she allegedly resisted being handcuffed. And he said he definitely detected a whiff of booze from her and in her car. Ooh. Things got odd after that. Yeah, that wasn't. Things got odd after that. When they got to the police station, that's where Aaron begged. She said she desperately had to go to the bathroom. Now, with the door cracked slightly, the police officer witnessed, with video evidence from the body cam, Aaron, are you ready?
3: I'm scared.
2: Lowering herself to the toilet after using it and gulping down the liquid inside.
4: People say I've got.
2: See, Aaron had thought, I don't know if she saw it online or somebody told her, Aaron had thought that that was going to counter any breathalyzer test results.
3: Oh my God, I'm going to be sick.
2: Right. And hey, spoiler alert for you kids, it doesn't.

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1: Cause I got friends who won't date me.
2: All right, Peter, let's hear about Tracy.
3: Before everyone gets judgy on me.
2: Oh, boy.
3: No. It's so we used to be step siblings, but our parents.
2: Oh, my God. You guys, again? I mean, it's been a while, but we've been down this road before. You used to be step brother and step sister.
3: Yeah, but our parents were only married for 2 years, and that was like 10 years ago. So, and, you know, after my mom got divorced from Tracy's dad, we left town, and I just moved back, you know, after 10 years.
2: Okay, hang on a second. 10 years ago, your mom was married to this Tracy girl's dad. They were married for 2 years. Y'all were stepbrother, stepsister, but you've been gone, and they've been divorced for 10 years?
3: Correct.
4: Yeah. Not as bad as I thought.
2: Okay.
3: Yeah, so a couple weeks ago, I bumped into her dad at the gym. It was kind of an awkward, you know, small talk session. And it was just kind of weird because it was kind of a bad divorce between, you know, he and my mom.
2: Okay.
3: But, you know, he kind of mentioned that, you know, he was like, Tracy still lives in town. You should give her a call and, you know, see if she wants to hang out or something.
2: Was he, like, trying to suggest that you call her for a date?
3: I don't think so. I think he just realized, you know, I don't know anyone in town. And, you know, I think he was kind of being the bigger guy about it and not letting the marriage between my mother and him get in the way of, you know, me reaching out and possibly, you know, reconnecting with my stepsister, I guess.
2: Gotcha.
3: I don't know.
2: Okay.
3: I did. I texted her and she replied. And, then, you know, she was like, hey, you know, we should meet up for drinks. And so we did. And we hit it off. It was, you know, really comfortable, kind of just a familiar feeling.
2: Well, you were brother-sister.
3: And she just, she's just really grown up. She's really mature.
2: So hang on, Peter. How old are you right now?
3: 23.
2: Is she the same age as you?
3: She's a year younger.
2: So you were 13, she was 12. You guys met up and the vibe was different.
3: It was. It felt different to me. And, you know, and after the hang, she said that she'd reach out to me and, you know, try to just get like a group together, you know, go out and have some fun.
2: Okay.
3: And I don't know, man. I want to like see if there's anything there between her and I.
2: I can't believe this is not the first time I'm going to say this, but you want us to call your sister and see if she'll go out with you.
4: Whoa.
3: Stepsister, please.
2: You know what I mean, though. This is not the first time we've been down this road. All right, man. Was there like a hug or was there any kind of flirting during this get together?
3: I mean, there's a hug goodbye and.
2: Well, hang on, Peter. Go ahead, Grunt. We're going to make this call, Peter. I just need you quiet on the phone while we do it, okay?
3: Sure thing.
2: Unreal. Well, you're on board with this over there.
4: I mean, it's not... Hello?
2: Hey, would this be Tracy?
4: Yes.
2: Good. Tracy, my name is Jesse. That is producer Monty over there.
4: Hi.
2: That's Grunt.
5: Hi.
2: Tracy, this is the Jesse James Morning Show. We're live on the radio. Is it okay if we chat with you on the radio? Nothing serious, nothing's wrong. Heck, you may even be happy after we're done here.
5: What is it about? What are we?
2: Is it okay if we?
5: What are we talking about?
2: Is it okay if we chat with you on the radio?
5: Yeah, that's fine.
2: Okay,
5: I guess.
2: Perfect. Let me tell you what's going on here, Tracy.
5: Okay.
2: There is somebody in your life that reached out to us because they have a massive thing for you. They're too afraid to tell you, so they're coming through us to try to get them out of the friend zone with you on the radio.
5: Okay.
2: All right. So now that you know what you know, is there anybody that comes to mind that maybe you're thinking this might be who's got it bad for you?
5: I have no clue.
2: Well, give you a hint. You used to live with him.
5: Is it Matt?
2: Who's Matt?
5: He's an ex that I used to live with.
2: No, it's not Matt.
5: I've never lived with anybody besides Matt.
2: I'm afraid I'm going to have to beg to differ with you on that one, Tracy. You have.
5: With another guy?
2: Tracy, we're talking about Peter.
5: Peter?
2: Peter?
5: I know. What?
2: Your old stepbrother.
5: That Peter?
2: Peter.
5: Are you serious?
2: Peter wants
5: oh
2: to date
5: God.
2: You.
5: Oh, my God. That? No. No, I am not interested in dating Peter. That's really weird.
2: Okay, so is it because of the used to be his sister, step-sister?
5: Yeah. Yes. I just would never have even thought of that.
2: Okay, so sorry, Tracy. Oh, no. All right, so it's definitely a no.
5: It is definitely a no.
2: Hang on, Tracy. Hey, Peter. Tracy, Peter's been on the other line here. We were hoping for a different outcome. Peter, it doesn't look like it's going to work.
3: Sounds that way.
5: Peter, why? I'm trying to wrap my head around this. First of all, why are you trying to date me? And then second, like, why would you put this on the radio? Like, you had to make this as weird as possible. Like, why would you do this?
3: Tracy, I don't know. When we were hanging out, I don't know. I just kind of felt something, and I thought maybe you were feeling the same way, and I guess you don't. And now this is really, really, really, really, really, really weird.
2: All right, Peter, listen. Tracy, sorry to bug you, buddy. Looks like it's not going to work out for you.
3: Yeah. Tracy, I hope you're not mad at me. I hope, I don't know, maybe forget this.
5: Ick.
1: 'Cause I got friends who won't date me.
2: I feel I may have been set up to lose on that.
0: Yeah. 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

0: Jesse James Morning Show. They haven't been on long enough to do a best of, so you work with what you got. This is the worst of the Jesse James Morning Show.
1: We discovered that producer Monty, along with, in her words, every single girl out there, has a baby name list.
2: Yeah.
1: No boyfriend, but a baby name list.
2: Yeah, obviously.
1: Okay. We went through the boys on your list, the highlighted boys.
2: Highlighted boys, yes.
1: Which mostly sounded like a bunch of failed boy bands. All right, so come on, let's go. Give me the highlights. It can't be worse than the boys' side, but give me the highlights for the girls here.
2: No, these are amazing.
1: Don't run all of them through me, please. Just the highlights.
2: Also, girls, this is free inspiration, so feel free to take note.
1: See, that's not what you said before. Before we get on the air, like, my biggest fear is, like, someone's going to steal a name.
2: That is true. You just have to give me credit. You know what I mean? Okay. Kinley.
1: Uh-huh.
2: Kinsley.
1: Okay.
2: Kata.
1: Okay.
2: Cambry. I like that one.
1: Okay.
2: Kirby.
1: Okay.
2: But hey. K-I-R-B-E-E.
1: Of course. So wait, Kenley, Kensley, Kata, Cambry, and Kirby.
2: Correct.
1: Now, does Cambry have two E's too, I'm assuming?
2: No. B-R-Y.
1: Oh, okay.
2: Duh. And then...
1: this season on The Bachelorette, Kenley, Kensley, Kata, Cambry, and Kirby. Oh, my God.
2: Okay, and then we have Miley, but M-Y-L-E-E.
1: Oh, not like Miley Cyrus, your idol?
2: Right.
1: Okay.
2: Carter. For girl. It's kind of cool.
1: Okay.
2: Okay. Cora.
1: Okay, so you're giving birth to a 75-year-old?
2: No, we're bringing it back.
1: Okay.
2: Nora.
1: Shyla just texted him, Kirby, like the vacuum.
2: Wait, what? Okay, anyway, I wasn't thinking of that, and she won't either.
1: Okay. You don't think that little girl, when she gets into high school with a name like Kirby, isn't going to hear about it?
2: Kirby, the vacuum? She's going to be so cool with a name like Kirby.
1: You're missing a whole lot of things right now, and I think you're wrong on that, but
2: okay.
1: I digress.
2: Okay.
1: Sorry.
2: Maven. I feel like, did you like that? I feel like
1: no.
2: You kind of, oh, okay. Olive, as in oil. But Olive is cute.
1: You're messing with me, right? Are you playing with me?
2: Olive is legit on my list, so Cora, I guess I'm going to have to take that off.
1: Cora, Maven, and Olive.
2: Right. Maybe Olive for a middle name. Yeah, maybe I'll do that.
1: Right.
2: Okay, this is where it gets a little tricky.
1: Okay, hang on.
2: Ready?
1: Yeah, I'm on the edge of my seat.
2: Anna Lee.
1: Okay.
2: Anna Lay. Anna Leia.
1: Oh, my God.
2: Adelaide. Adeline.
1: Out of line or Adeline?
2: Adeline.
1: These are all out of line.
2: Adeline.
1: Okay.
2: And Adeline.
1: Anna Lee, Anna Lay, Anna Leia, Anna Lade, Adeline, and Adeline?
2: Correct. Do you like any of those?
1: Are you serious?
2: Do you like any of those? Emmeline?
1: You're not doing... Emmeline? What is an Emmeline?
2: It's a girl.
1: You're just putting like letters together.
2: Emmeline.
1: An Emmeline?
2: Emmeline's cute.
1: So all of these, except...
2: I'm not done.
1: You can go... I mean, we're just going to call her Anna for all the Annas, right?
2: Okay.
1: Or Ada for all the Adas. Uh-huh.
2: These last two are probably the most important.
1: The most important?
2: Yeah. Poppy. But
1: shut.
2: P-O-P-P-I.
1: Poppy?
2: P-O-P-P-I.
1: What
2: I've heard it.
1: Are you doing to your child, your future? Poppy?
2: Poppy, I think it's cute.
1: Like,
2: either for a first or middle name. Yeah, I think it's cute.
1: I can't wait to dig into the messages.
2: Okay, last but not least.
1: Poppy.
2: Okay, you ready?
1: Oh, yeah.
2: Nova.
1: What? Like the car?
2: You can't bully someone named Nova. You know they're going to fight back.
1: You can bully every single name that you just got.
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0: don't trust us. 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
1: So, Destiny, what's happening?
2: Hey, so I went out with this man for 8 years.
1: 8 years?
2: And, wow. Yes, very long, committed relationship. He ended up dumping me.
1: Oof.
2: Yeah. And I was heartbroken. It was really bad. But I've recovered. It's been a minute. We were high school sweethearts. He left me. Well, I was in a pretty rough spot. My father had passed away a month before from cancer. It was just like the worst timing from everything.
1: Okay.
2: I cried. I did nothing for weeks, truly. Like, I pulled myself up, started working out, got my life back together. I lost 25 pounds. I've started this side business. Things are going really well, and okay. I bounced back.
1: Well, good for you. Congratulations.
2: Thank you. Thank you. Sometimes it's really hard to do. So a couple months ago, I met a man, and we've kind of honestly getting along frequently well. He seems to be really into me in every possible way.
1: Okay.
2: The problem is that my ex is back.
1: He
2: called me last week to say that he made this huge mistake. He wants us to try again. He realizes what he lost. He sees how amazing I'm doing from following me on Instagram. It's like, I don't know. I told him, like, it's best that we don't speak or see each other for a while, because I really just, I don't want to think of all of that right now. But honestly, now, like, I can't get him out of my head. I'm thinking about him 24/7. I'm kind of obsessing over it. And I honestly don't know what to do.
1: So, okay, you're wondering, do I get rid of the new guy that you get along? Did you say freakishly well?
2: Yeah, like really well.
1: Okay. Or do you get back together with the ex who broke your heart after your dad died?
2: Yeah. He said, why did a breakup have to happen in order for you to become everything I ever wanted?
1: Why did a breakup have to happen in order for you to become everything I ever wanted?
2: Ooh. Yeah, so...
1: All right, well, let's see if we get some advice for you, okay?
2: Okay.
1: You got the look on your face.
3: That is so rude. Are you kidding?
1: 615-737-1033. What you got over there?
3: So Trashman Billy said, because you are better than that turd. Keep the new dude.
1: See, that's what we love about our slightly dysfunctional family. No punches pulled here.
3: Nope. And Daniel said, going back to her old boyfriend would be a huge mistake. If she goes back, he'll know that all he has to do is threaten to leave to get his way. And that's not a relationship. That's manipulation.
1: Oof, that's a good point.
3: Ooh.
1: Oh, you like that one?
3: Yeah, I love
1: you?
3: That one.
1: All right. Come on. Thanks for hanging. What's your name?
4: Anna.
1: Anna, bring it.
4: Destiny, leave that man in the past.
1: Don't go back to the old. Stay with the new, right?
4: Yes. There's a reason why he is coming back. Since she is doing good.
1: Maybe the pictures on Instagram too, huh?
4: Right.
1: I got you. All right, appreciate you. Thank you. Hey, thank you for hanging. What's your name?
5: Carol.
1: Carol, what do you think?
5: No.
1: Hard
5: no.
1: Hard
5: no. She's grown. She found out who she was. Move on. Bigger and better things. You know, Lord puts people in your place for a reason. That one's gone for a reason.
1: I appreciate you. Thank you. Hi, good morning. What's your name?
6: Good morning. My name's Nikki. How are y'all?
1: Nikki, we're great. What are you thinking here?
6: Well, this hit a nerve with me. I'm just going to tell you, because you want what you can't have.
1: Yep.
6: Okay, so seems to me that he is wanting her when she looks happy and she's got somebody else, and he's already shown her. You know, when someone shows you who they are, you need to believe them. And he's already showed her that, like, when it gets tough, that he's going to fail. I mean, what an awful time to break up when you lose someone. He sounds like a dog. And I feel like she's going to break things off with this guy that sounds pretty good. Go back to the dog just to break her heart again, and then she's going to be left with nobody. Like, so, you're already getting along with this guy.
1: Not one person is on Team X.
3: Yeah, and I'm so proud of this family.
1: So far. What's your name?
7: Taylor.
1: All right, what are you thinking here?
7: I'm thinking she shouldn't. I've been through a very similar situation, and it's not a good idea.
1: So you dumped the new guy, went back to the old guy, and it blew up on you?
7: Yeah, pretty much.
8: My ex, he had broke up with me after my daughter passed away.
1: Oh,
8: and
1: no.
8: And when we tried to work it out, it was just always in the back of my mind that, you know, he abandoned me when I needed him the most. So it's always going to backfire.
1: Appreciate you. Thank you.
8: Thank you.
1: Hey, good morning. What's your name?
9: Rila. Can you hear me now?
1: I got you, Rila. What are you thinking here?
9: No. If he strung her along the first time for 8 years and no ring, he's going to do the same thing. He sees her now doing good, you know, lost the weight, doing well for herself. Just don't do it.
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1: Because I got friends who won't date me.
2: All right, Gabe, let's hear about Mackenzie.
3: Okay, so I met Mackenzie through this local fitness group that I'm a part of. And it's like this co-ed fitness group, and we meet like twice a week.
2: So you're not, this isn't a gym.
3: No, it's like a fitness group. I mean, we do some lifting and stuff, but we also run and we have like partner workout type things.
2: Okay.
3: So she and I joined on the same week, and we were paired together. Kind of feeling like it was fate, to be honest.
2: So you guys showed up at the same day for fitness class, and it's fate.
3: Yeah, yeah. I mean, I found out that we were both born in the same city, only one day apart. I mean, what are the chances?
2: Your birthdays are one day apart?
3: Yeah, on the same year.
4: Okay, yeah. And,
2: all right, okay.
3: I don't know. I've been feeling like it's kind of meant to be, you know. And also last week they had me. I was laying on the ground after like a hard workout, and she basically like went out of her way to come over and like help me up, you know. And it was kind of like a little physical contact, you know.
2: By helping you up?
3: Just the way she, you know, the way she touched my shoulders and stuff, you know. I mean, we're both like, you know, really fit. And, you know, I mean, we could even be fitness models, you know.
2: Okay, hang on. You both could be fitness models?
3: Yeah. I mean, I do kind of feel like she might be a little out of my league, though, because she has over 200,000 followers on Instagram, and I have like 14,000.
2: So she's out of your league because of the Instagram followers?
3: Well, we're both pretty much influencers. But, you know, I know it's easier for women to get followers. I mean, for obvious reasons.
2: Okay. Well, I mean, he's got a point. Now, outside of the helping you up off the ground, which I feel like most anybody would have done, has there been any other flirting or any other signs?
3: Well, I wasn't injured or anything. I mean, she just, you know, it's like I could have gotten up myself, but she came up and, you know, she helped me out. And I usually don't catch feelings this fast with girls, but...
2: How come you just haven't asked her out?
4: Yeah.
3: As I said, you know, I think she might be a little out of my league, you know?
2: All right. Okay, so you want us to call her here on the radio, yeah. Gabe, and see if we can get her out of the friend zone with you.
3: Why not?
2: Go ahead, Grunt. All right, I just need you quiet. On the line here, Gabe, while we try to influence her.
4: Oh, my.
2: All right. All right, seems quiet, Gabe. Yeah. Hang on. Who's the real influencer?
4: I mean, yeah.
5: Hello?
2: Hi, is this Mackenzie by chance?
5: It is.
2: Perfect.
5: May I ask who's calling?
2: Yes, my name is Jesse. That is producer Monty.
4: Hi.
2: That is Grunt. Mackenzie, this is the Jesse James Morning Show. We are live on the radio. Can we chat with you on the radio?
5: Yes, you can.
2: Love it. First of all, Mackenzie, are you single? Right out of the gate. Right out of the gate.
5: Wow.
2: This will all make sense in a minute, I promise.
5: Okay. Well, shockingly, yes, I am.
2: Shockingly, you're single.
5: Yeah.
2: Okay. Hey, listen, Mackenzie, we're calling because there's somebody in your life that has a massive thing for you, a big thing for you. And they're quite frankly too afraid to tell you. So they're coming through us to try to get them out of the friend zone with you live on the radio, Mackenzie.
5: This is the weirdest day. Okay. My day is just getting weirder by the minute. Okay.
2: So now that you know that, anybody come to mind? Maybe somebody you're thinking it might be?
5: Oh, wow. I am around a lot of people all the time, and I have a lot of connections.
2: Well, we're told that you're a fitness influencer.
5: Mm-hmm. Yes, I am.
2: This person that's interested in you is also a fitness influencer.
5: Nice. Tell me more.
2: Anybody come to mind yet?
5: There's a few people I'm thinking I would love for it to be, but no one specific person.
2: You want to drop a couple names?
5: Well, I did a photo shoot last week with a guy named Cole.
2: Not Cole.
5: It is not Cole. Could it be Derek?
2: No, not Derek.
4: Oh, no.
2: Third time the charm. Listen, hey, Mackenzie, how about if I just tell you, this is a guy who's got like 15,000 followers. He's a
5: 15,000? That's not an influencer. You said he was an influencer.
4: It's a mini influencer.
2: All right.
5: That's like friends and family.
2: Oh. Mackenzie, it's Gabe.
5: Gabe from my class?
2: Yes.
5: He told you he's a fitness influencer?
4: She's hung up
2: yes,
4: on that.
2: Yes, he did. He told us he said he was just getting started, though. He said you did have many, many more followers than him.
5: No, I have a lot more followers than him. This is cute.
2: But he also said it's much easier for women to get followers than it is for men.
5: Oh, of course he would say that. Every guy says that. But you know what? They're just making up
2: Mackenzie,
5: for their own.
2: Mackenzie, yes. Let's back up.
5: Okay.
2: Is there any interest in dating Gabe?
5: I mean, yeah, he's super cool.
2: Hey, Gabe.
3: Yeah.
2: Mackenzie, Gabe has been on the phone the whole time, Mackenzie. Gabe, it's looking good for you, buddy. She wants to go out.
3: Awesome. Yeah. Okay, so maybe I'm a, fitness influencer in training, all right?
5: Yeah, I'd say that, working on. Maybe.
2: Boy, we're really hung up on this influencer thing, aren't we? All right, but regardless, that's a win. You guys are going out. Because I got friends who won't date me. I didn't think we were going to get that one, man.
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0: This is the worst of the Jesse James Morning Show. Told you we were different.
1: Molette's making news.
2: First time ever, but I had to do it. Rules are rules.
3: This better not be sad.
2: A family's golden retriever welcomed a man who broke into their home.
3: Oh, no.
2: The doggy even brought the suspect his toys three times. A dog is our mullet today in Mullet's Making News.
3: Poor baby.
2: Now, the intruder used a ladder to get into their home through an open window. Now, you would think that dog would be going absolutely crazy. This guy puts a ladder up against the house. He climbs up to the second story, gets in through a window. Once inside, the family's dog, Nash, the golden retriever, who, by the way, was waiting for the intruder with the tail wagging by the window.
3: Right.
2: Welcomed the man and even brought him toys three different times. Now, the man spent about 30 minutes inside the home helping himself to, you know, valuables and yogurt, turkey, cheese. He even took a quick little nap. Mm. And you guessed it, Nash laid down right by him. Laid down right by him. Now, the family saw the incident on their Ring doorbell and called police, who arrived at the house a short time later and arrested the suspect. Let's say you're watching this happen and you're watching your dog snuggle up with the dude. You're just like
3: yelling at
2: what
3: him.
2: What are you doing? Right?
3: Nash.
2: So the first time ever, a doggy
3: is

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3: 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Just play the game one way. You hit a ball in the gap, run. Boom, coming in hot.
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2: Monday.
3: Happy Monday.
2: How you doing?
3: I'm doing okay. My dad passed yesterday, but I'm doing okay.
2: I'm so sorry to hear that, Allie. Sorry to hear that.
3: I know. I was just telling my daughter, I hate the number 13 because yesterday was the 13th, but I was caller 13th today, I guess.
2: Yes, and let's see if we can change this around, put a little light in your life, huh?
3: Thank you.
2: All right. All right. Your dad's probably helping you out right now.
4: Yes.
3: I hope so.
2: All right, Allie, listen, every weekend at Bar Time, we send Grunt out downtown with all the Woo girls and the Gulch guys, and he asks them trivia questions. So you, Allie, have to be right 3 out of the 5 times on whether or not our contestant will get the question right, okay?
3: Okay.
2: All right, Allie. And here's what we're working with right here.
5: How much have you had to drink tonight?
6: A lot.
5: All right. Sounds good to me.
2: That's all we get, Grunt?
4: A lot.
2: Thank you. A lot.
4: Cool.
2: Okay. All right, Allie, let's get it. Question number one.
5: A panda bear's daily diet consists almost entirely of what plant?
2: How you doing over there? Were you doing pretty good over there, Grunt, too? Sounds like Grunt was well on his way, too.
4: Plants and...
2: Yeah. All right. So, do you know over there, Belmont?
4: A bamboo.
2: Bamboo is going to be the answer, yes. However, doesn't matter what we think, Allie, do you think our contestant's going to get that question right?
3: Yes.
2: I do as well.
4: Hope so.
2: I do. Belmont over here gets it right that fast.
4: Whoa.
2: All right. Okay. Allie says yes. Let's find out.
7: I'll go with bamboo.
5: Bamboo. There you go.
2: All right. Doesn't sound like he's had a lot to drink to me. He sounds pretty lucent, doesn't he?
4: Yeah, he does.
2: All right.
3: He does.
2: You're on the board, Allie. Here we go. Question two.
5: Who is the only U.S. president to serve more than 2 terms?
2: Ooh. Wow. You brought out the big dogs on him, huh? You don't know?
4: Well, it had to be Belmont? Before they made it a law.
2: No.
4: No? Roosevelt? I don't. I have no idea.
2: It's FDR.
4: Okay, that's close enough. Aren't they brothers or something?
2: All right, come on, Allie. Do you think he's going to get this question right?
3: I don't think so, no.
2: You think? No, huh?
3: Mm-mm. Nope.
2: I don't know. He sounds... Okay, let's find out. Allie says no.
7: FDR.
5: Wow, look at this guy on the roll.
2: So,
3: no.
2: You're on the board with one, though. You're on the board with one. Here we go, Allie. Question number three.
5: How many sides does a quadrilateral have?
2: All right, Belmont.
4: 4.
2: It's in the name.
4: Duh.
2: All right, this guy knows FDR. This guy knows bamboo.
4: I know.
2: Allie, personally, I would probably bet a high stake that he's going to know this. It's in the name.
4: Probably, yeah.
2: But doesn't matter what we think, Allie. What you thinking?
3: I think he's going to get it wrong.
2: You think he's going to get quadru? Okay, let's find out.
7: Quadrilateral, 6.
2: Wow!
4: What?
2: Allie went against all of us and got her. Woo!
4: Look at her.
2: I don't even know where to go with this guy. He knows FDR, but he doesn't know.
4: Quad means 4K. Okay.
2: All right, well, Allie, does she have 2 right?
4: She has 2.
2: Allie, you just need 1 more right, and you got your Luke Ryan tickets here. Here we go. Here we go. Boy, I tell you, I really do feel like your dad is helping you here.
4: I know, because I would have...
3: I think so, too. I just got goosebumps.
4: Aww.
2: All right, here we go. Question 4.
5: What is the name for trees that never lose their leaves?
2: One more time, Grunt.
5: What is the name for trees that never lose their leaves?
2: Trees that never lose their leaves.
4: Fake trees?
2: No, evergreen.
4: Oh. Wow. Okay.
2: All right, but... Boy, Allie, I don't know where to go on this guy. He didn't know quad or lateral. Is he going to know this?
4: This is hard.
3: I think he will.
2: You think he's going to know this? All right. You get this right. You got your tickets. Let's find out. No, he didn't get that. He didn't get that.
4: Oh, no. Damn, that's hard.
2: Allie, it's come down to this. The last question. You've got to get this right.
3: Okay.
2: And if you could see the faces on everybody in this studio right now, we are all pulling for you.
3: Thank you.
2: Question 5.
5: Columbus is the capital of what U.S. state?
2: Hold on a second. Do you know this, Belmont?
4: Ohio.
2: Okay. Guy didn't know quadrilateral. He's falling apart here.
3: He's not going to get it right.
2: Allie, I tend to agree with you. I do. Don't look at me like that. I tend to agree with Allie. I don't know that he's going to get this right. He seems to be getting the easy ones wrong. What do you think over there?
4: I have no idea. I don't want to give my opinion because I don't want to be at fault.
2: All right. So, Allie, you think he gets it wrong. I agree with her. Crazy. Okay. I know.
4: Oh, gosh. I'm saying a big prayer.
2: Allie, you think he gets it wrong, right?
3: Yes.
2: All right. We are all on the edge of our seats. All right, here we go.
4: I'm
2: here we go.
4: Scared.
7: Oh, that's a hard one. Yes, it is. Okay. Indiana.
5: What?
2: I don't know if anybody believes in divine intervention, but I'm going to tell you what. I think you may have been having some help there, Allie.
4: Oh.
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0: I just read what they write. 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
1: Cause I got friends who won't date me.
2: All right, Rory, let's hear all about it's Clara here.
3: We met about a month ago on Hinge. I know that's a little generic to meet them. So I'd just like to preface by saying that this isn't a case of like we went on one date and then I never heard from her. We went on three dates, and all three dates went really, really well.
2: Well, hang on. And, hang on. Rory, if you guys went on three dates, why are we here?
3: That I need an answer. So third date, I invite her over to my place. I make a meal, which, you know, is like a real boyfriend-type move. And I think it went really well. And here's where you guys come in, is I haven't heard from her.
2: Everything went well when she came to your house, you said?
3: Yes. She ended the date with a hug and a kiss.
2: This was a hug and like a peck on the cheek?
3: Cheek. There wasn't lips, but it was an affectionate kiss.
2: Oh, okay. All right. So was the third date hug and a kiss worse than the first or second, or better or the same?
3: No. First two dates ended with a very friendly hug. And then by the third one, it was, I would call it hug plus. Hug. We went a little bit further.
2: Could you have been completely ghosted?
3: Nothing.
2: How many times have you tried to call or text?
3: Yes, about a half dozen times since the third date.
2: Okay.
3: Because we had plans to go see the new Spider-Man movies, and then, yeah, that didn't happen.
2: And she's just completely blowing you off. Well, it kind of sounds like maybe somebody else, if she's still on Hinge, maybe somebody else came along or something, huh? Or maybe, like, back together with an ex kind of thing?
3: You know, I didn't think of that until you suggested it. But if that's the case, just tell me.
2: There's nothing you said or nothing you did that would make her pull away from you.
3: No, I didn't do anything creepy or anything like that, no.
2: Huh.
3: So I have been told by multiple people that I look like Bradley Cooper. I'm just throwing that out there. I'm not fishing for compliments. I'm just saying it. But I kind of like just... I said this to her, and she agreed. So I would just want you to know.
2: Okay, hang on. I'm starting to get an idea. So you think you look like Bradley Cooper, and you told her?
3: I told her other people had said that to me. It came up very organically, but I told her other people told me I look like Bradley Cooper, and she was like, yeah, I can see that. So,
2: okay.
3: Again, it came up very organically, very normally. It wasn't like some humble brag or anything like that.
2: All right. Okay, so you want us to give this Clara a call and see if we can figure out what's going on here, try to get you out of the friend zone?
3: That would be great. Okay. That would help a lot.
2: Go ahead, Grunt. We'll give Clara a call here. I just need you quiet on the line while we do this, okay?
3: Understood.
2: I mean, it's got to be like an ex head comeback or something, right? Or
4: yeah, I don't know. Hello?
2: Hi, we are looking for Clara.
4: This is she. Who's this?
2: Clara, good. My name is Jesse. That is producer Monty.
4: Hey.
2: Grunt is over there. Clara, we're the Jesse James Morning Show, and we are live on the radio right now. Is it okay if we chat with you on the radio, Clara?
4: Oh, are you serious?
2: As a heart attack. I promise you it'll be painless.
4: Okay.
2: No. All right, great. Clara, quick question. Are you a single lady?
4: Yes. I'm quite over men, to be frank. So, yeah, I'm pretty single.
2: You're quite over men.
4: They're just all the same.
5: Mm-hmm, I get
4: you. You know?
2: Oh, boy. Producer Monty. You two want to hug it out here quick?
5: Yeah.
2: All right, well, Clara, let me give you the situation. We're calling you because there's somebody in your life that has a massive thing for you. And they're too afraid to tell you. So they're coming through us to try to get them out of the friend zone with you live on the radio.
4: Interesting.
2: Isn't it? But you probably don't want to know because it is a guy and you're done with guys.
4: I mean, I do want to know.
2: Yeah. Clara, this is somebody that you actually know pretty well. Somebody, yeah. Somebody you actually already have dated. Kind of, you've gone out on dates with this guy.
4: Huh. Well, I can only think of one person right now, and if it's him, it's a no. So
2: really, does he have a striking resemblance to Bradley Cooper?
4: Yep. I knew exactly who you were talking about. Well, nailed it on the head right there.
2: So we're both talking about Rory here.
4: Yep, I knew it.
2: And Rory is an absolute no for you.
4: Oh, yeah, big time.
2: Well, do you mind, Clara, if we ask why or what happened? Because listening to Rory, you guys, you had three incredible dates and then just nothing.
4: Yeah, I mean, that's all true. But, like, when I went to his apartment, I completely got the ick, like, right away.
2: From?
4: I didn't see his apartment until the third date. And, like, he was just so disorganized. It was gross. It was like a pigsty in there. Like, he didn't have a bed frame.
2: Oh.
4: He didn't have a top sheet. And, like, he's hot and all, but I just don't like the way he lives. It's like he's in college, you know? Like, he even has posters on his wall of Bradley Cooper. Like, it's kind of weird.
5: That's weird.
2: I knew it. Okay.
4: Clothes everywhere. Clothes all on the floor. Snacks next to bed on the floor. He's almost 30. Like, it's time to grow up, you know?
2: Okay. Oof. Hang on a second, Clara. Hey, Rory.
3: Yeah.
2: Hey, Clara. Yeah, sorry, Rory's been on the phone the whole time. We were hoping for a different outcome. I think we know why things went south, Rory.
3: There was a little clutter. And the other thing is she didn't like my Bradley Cooper poster.
2: Okay. All right, listen, I'm sorry. Clara, sorry to bug you. Rory, it does not look like it's going to work out, my man. I'm sorry.
3: I don't need a top sheet for my bed or anything like
2: listen,
3: that.
2: Listen, Rory, sorry to bug you, man. Sorry, Clara. Have a good day.
4: Sorry.
1: Because I got friends who won't date me.
2: Another satisfied customer.
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0: sometimes you just have to work with what you got. 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
1: All right, guys, come on.
2: Molette's making news.
1: I mean, most of them are, but this one might be a little bit more unsettling. Our mullet today, because we're talking about a funeral home and the kids of Kimberly K. Moore. Now, the kids of Kimberly opened up her casket before the mom's viewing, and to their shock, found a different woman inside the casket. That happens in the first place. You're like, okay, this is awful. But can we just switch these up so we can get this right? I mean, the funeral hasn't started, thank God, yet. So let's just switch them up. However, it's about to get about 17 levels worse. After further investigating, and I don't mean to laugh. This is awful. Bianca Robinson, that's one of the daughters. She noticed that the woman didn't have a mole on her toe. And said, "This is not my mama, sir." Now, how did we get from opening the casket going, okay, that's not mom, to a mole on mom's toe? Who's in the casket, by the way, right?
3: I don't know.
1: Now, the family said, wait a minute, the woman was wearing mom's dress, mom's hair, and makeup. Is that why we went down to the toe?
3: That's for the mole? Why they had to go to the toe.
1: Did somebody at the funeral home going, oh, no, that's her.
3: You know the toes look tell the a lot about
1: that's
3: a person.
1: That's a wig. That's every, look at.
3: Yeah.
1: All right, so open it up. I know she's got a mole on her toe. Really? That's what we did? Oof. The funeral home told them their mother may have been cremated after her toe tag apparently fell off during an identification mix up.
3: Oh.
1: The family could not hold the planned viewing or the funeral, and they don't even have mom's ashes. The funeral home said they launched an internal review. You think?
3: Oh, good idea.
1: You think? And I'm sure the kids have launched a lawyer review.
3: Yeah.

0: Jesse and the crew are off today, so I guess you're just going to listen to what we call the worst of the Jesse James Morning Show. I mean, best of would kind of be the wrong term, right?
1: Baby nameless. Every woman, every girl's got one.
2: Yes, at least in my generation.
1: Okay. All right, so now how many do we have on this list?
2: Oh, gosh. I could keep going probably forever. Because it's like when you hear
1: you
2: a name you like.
1: Typed you just out and saved into your phone.
2: Yes. It's like when you hear a name you like, you just add it. So it's so
1: okay,
2: long.
1: All right. So you got boys and girls.
2: Yeah, I'll just pick and choose.
1: Well, give me the highlights.
2: Okay. Oh, all I right. can do let's, that. I can do start. That. Okay.
1: Let's start with the boys.
2: Okay, you ready?
1: Oh, I'm.
2: I kind of want to hear if you veto or like.
1: Oh, I get the veto?
2: Yeah, be like yay, nay, or whatever.
1: Okay, go ahead.
2: Okay, ready?
1: Yeah.
2: August.
1: What?
2: What?
1: What?
2: What do you mean, what?
1: August?
2: Okay. Next one, Kyler.
1: Kyler with mm-hmm. a K.
2: With a K. Kind of cool.
1: Kind of cool. All right.
2: Okay.
1: Yeah.
2: Graydon. Mm-hmm.
1: Go ahead.
2: Grayson.
1: I have a friend with a son named Grayson. Okay.
2: Yeah. Chasen.
1: Graydon, Grayson, Chasen.
2: Yeah. Oh, wait, I forgot one. Gatlin. What? What? That one's probably the coolest.
1: Gatlin? What are we going to call him? Gat?
2: Yeah. Gat in the hat?
1: Sorry.
2: I don't know.
1: Graydon, Grayson, Gatlin, Chasen.
2: Kaysen. That's a cool name. Oh, my gosh.
1: Chasen and Kaysen. I hope you have twins so you can have Chasen and Kaysen.
2: Oh, I would never
1: I'm sorry.
2: That.
1: Go ahead. Go ahead. Oh, okay. Yeah. That would be crazy.
2: Yeah. Kinsler.
1: What's cool. happening?
2: That one's cool.
1: Graydon, Grayson, Gatlin, Chasen, Kaysen, Kinsler.
2: Mm-hmm.
1: Are you messing with me right
2: These
1: now?
2: These have been on my list for years. Okay. Bridger. That one's kind of cool.
1: Is it, though?
2: No. Uh-huh. Roman.
1: Okay.
2: Rhodes, like R-H-O-D-E-S.
1: Like back?
2: Back, yeah, Rhodes. Mm-hmm. I know a little boy named Rhodes, and I was like, I think that's darling. Okay, Dalen.
1: You're just making stuff up. You just
2: No, I'm not. I've heard just, these places.
1: You're like taking half names from this and half names from that, and like your favorite food.
2: What?
1: All right, go ahead.
2: Okay, Dutton.
1: Your favorite TV show?
2: Yeah.
1: Okay.
2: Statler.
1: Statler.
2: And Stetler.
1: Stetler.
2: Mm-hmm. Like, that's kind of cool.
1: All right, hang on.
2: That's kind of cool.
1: Okay. Graydon, Grayson, Gatlin, Chasen, Kaysen, Kinsler, Bridger, Roman, Rhodes, Dalen, Dutton, Statler, and Stetler.
2: Yeah.
1: But... What do you got over there?
2: Christy said, Monty, I love you, girl, but you might want to start over on that list. There are a couple of cool ones, but majority are questionable. Okay.
1: I'm more concerned with what your grandma texts you.
2: Oh.
1: Big listener, by the way. Hey, Grams.
2: Grammy said, keep searching with an exclamation point. So you got that. Okay.
1: Anything from mom or dad yet? No.
2: Oh, yeah. Okay. Yeah.
1: Yeah, and not then, happy with it?
2: No. Cody said her name picker is broken. Okay. Teacher Evelyn said, as a teacher, I will say a lot of names I loved have been ruined for me.
1: Oh, Evelyn, I'll bet you teachers out there especially.
2: Oh, gosh.
1: I know that. Every single teacher I ever had would never name their kid Jesse after me.
2: Never.
1: After having to deal with me anyway.
0: Mm-hmm. 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
3: 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Bulls High Traffic.
4: Traffic is still looking a little busy with crashes on eastbound I-80 in Mill Creek and on eastbound I-215 South's ramp to northbound I-15 in Murray. Plus, there's a few light slowdowns on northbound I-15 in Draper, on eastbound Corey B. Ride in Saratoga Springs, and on eastbound 2100 North in Lehigh.
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Man, Garth Brooks put on four shows. What an experience, huh? Even yesterday afternoon. What a show. Next thing we're looking forward to now, Casey Musgraves on the 15th. And, of course, Red West Fest, Friday, State Fairgrounds. Here's Kane.

93.3 The Bolts, Utah Country. Only 66 today. We have a chance of scattered rain showers, isolated thunderstorms in some areas. Tomorrow, 60. 59 Wednesday. Then we start to clear up towards the end of the week. Here's Megan Maroney. It's Medicine on the Bull.

93.3 The Bolts, Utah Country. Fast pass to Nightmare on 13th. One of America's top 10 haunted attractions, by the way. Keyword this hour is panic. Panic. Text that back to our phone number for a chance to win these tickets. Good luck.

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1: Yeah.
0: It's fall around here. It's Utah Country 93.3 The Bull. Here's Tyler Hubbard. 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

0: One, two, three, four.
1: Good morning. 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
1: 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Good morning to you.
3: Well, hopefully you had a great weekend. Welcome to your Monday. A lot cooler outside, isn't it? I am Matt Ramone, American Fork. Thanks for hanging out with us. You get a big old ding out there in American Fork. There you go. We appreciate you. Here's Cole.

0: 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Plus,
1: hey everybody, this is Kenny Chesney, and this is my new song, Remember Me That Way. It's your music. Plus,
0: Kenny Chesney on the beginnings of his residency at Sphere Las Vegas.
1: My first show at the Sphere was in the summer of 2025, and so there was a lot of uncertainty that went in to that. Those first few shows at Sphere in Vegas, we prepared for it, but you really don't know what that's like until you get up there. We worked really hard on the content. We worked really hard on the show. It allowed us to do a different show than we do in stadiums.

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Showers and isolated thunderstorms will continue throughout the day along the Wasatch Front. Only 61 today. Tomorrow, 52 and more rain. Even rain on Wednesday and 55. And then we kind of clear up by Thursday. Here's John Party, boots off. It's 93.3 The Bull.

It's Utah Country 93.3 The Bull getting you in to Nightmare on 13th. The fast passes are up for grabs all this week. Give a keyword, so if you missed it, got another one coming up here at 11 o'clock. Here's

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How are you? Our Mammoth won over the weekend against the Sabres. Next game against the Maple Leafs tomorrow at the Delta Center back in town. So go, Mammoth, go. That was some Luke Combs, Ain't No Love in Oklahoma. It's 93.3 The Bull.

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0: Thank you, Alpine, for hanging out and being part of our Bull family today. Just after 11 o'clock, here's Sam Hunt.
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Scattered rain showers today, maybe some thunderstorms, maybe some heavy rain too. Along the Wasatch Front, only 61 today, 52 tomorrow with more rain. Should clear it up by Thursday. Here's Luke Bryan on

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Most haunted states in America? Well, Utah came in fifth on the list. For 65 ghost sightings per 10,000 people. Number one, New York City. So, yeah. Gotta clear my throat. Yeah, Utah, the fifth haunted state in the country. Pretty cool. Here's Tim McGraw, Live Like You Were Dying. It's 93.3 The Bull.

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Got the Brain Buster coming up 12:10. Stay right there. Almost lunchtime. Here's Jordan Davis. Bar none on The Bull. Even worse.

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0: yeah. My last single Saturday night.
1: Finally, lunchtime. Thank you, North Ogden, for hanging out today. In North Ogden, we appreciate you. Got Casey Musgrave tickets coming up with my Brain Buster. She's going to be here Thursday night, Delta Center. I'll get you in coming up in 6 minutes. Here's John Morgan on the Bull.

0: Brainbuster.
1: Let's do it. Got a pair of tickets to Casey Musgraves Thursday night, October 15th. That is Thursday, yes. At the Delta Center. All you got to do is answer my Brainbuster, and I'll get you in to see Casey Musgraves. Here we go. 5% of American women have regular dreams about buying this. What is it? 801-505-9393 is my phone number. 5%, just 5% of American women have regular dreams about buying this. What do you think it is? Get it right, you're going to see Casey Musgraves Thursday night, Delta Center, 801-505-9393. Good luck from the Bull.
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0: 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What is it?
1: Cheating on their partner.
0: No, that's not it. They're buying something, if that helps you out. Hi, The Bull, what's your name?
2: Matthew.
0: Matthew, what's your answer?
2: Brand new home.
0: It's not a brand new home. Hi, The Bull, what's your name?
3: Dustin.
0: Dustin, what's your answer?
3: Is it clothes?
0: It's not clothes.
3: Is it clothes?
0: No, it's not that. Hi, The Bull, who's this?
4: This is Tina.
0: Tina, what do you think it is?
4: Is it about buying shoes?
0: Winner! Yes, it's buying shoes! 5% of American women have regular dreams about buying shoes. How about you?
4: No, I really don't.
0: Well, you probably have all the shoes you want then.
4: Yeah, I got my regulars. It's fine.
0: Okay, well, I just won you tickets to see Casey Musgraves Thursday night at the Delta Center.
4: That is fabulous. Woohoo!
0: Where are you calling from?
4: From Salt Lake City.
0: And what you up to today?
4: Working.
0: Nice. What kind of work do you do?
4: I'm just working over here at Crown Cabinet.
0: Great. Well, thanks for hanging out with us during your lunch hour while you work. We appreciate you.

Well, more rain, maybe some isolated thunderstorms out there. 61 today, 52 tomorrow with more rain. Tomorrow and Wednesday. It should clear up by Thursday, hopefully. Here's Morgan Wallen, Been By Now on the Bulls.

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0: by the way, I got Red West tickets coming up. That kicks off Friday and runs through Saturday at the State Fairgrounds. 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

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I do have Red West tickets coming up. Two-day passes for you. We'll do that around 1:30. What's up, Woods Cross? Thank you, Woods Cross, for streaming us today and being part of our Bull family. Here's Dylan Scott, Dear Big City on The Bull.

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Over 20 acts. Friday, October 16th to the 17th, Ella Langley, Shaboozy, Coetzel, Tucker Wetmore, Sam Barber, Cameron Whitcomb. So many people are going to be there. I'll get you in 6 minutes.

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1: He's a ranch hand in a pinch, man. 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
1: 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I'll get you in to see Ella Langley, Cole Wetzel, and a whole bunch more. 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

0: 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Go to the phone here and check out who's on the line. Who is this?
1: Hi, this is Jancy.
0: Jancy, where are you calling from?
1: West Point.
0: Have you ever been to the Red West Fest?
1: No, I'm so excited.
0: You are going. 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
1: Thank you so much.
0: Bella Langley's going to be there, Shaboozy, Cole Wetzel. We got Tucker Wetmore, Sam Barber. Even our very own Carver Lewis is going to be there.
1: Oh, it's going to be so great.
0: It's going to be nothing but fun. Who's going to go with you?
1: Probably my handsome husband.
0: Nice. And this weather should move out of here by the weekend, so it's going to be fun.
1: Thank you so much.
0: You're welcome. More Red West tickets coming up at 3:30 this afternoon. Jancy, who just hooked you up?
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1: 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It's your music plus.
0: Kenny Chesney and what he tries to say with new music.
1: And I think about that a lot. I almost edit myself to a fault because I've been up there on that stage and I've seen a lot of faces in front of me. And so I think about, okay, what am I going to say to everyone this time around? You know, how is it going to affect them? How are they going to digest this music? And I constantly think about that when I'm in the studio or in the process of making a record.

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weather moving through our state is the remnants of Hurricane Rachel. Only 61 today, more rain, heavy at times, maybe some thunderstorms out there, maybe some flooding. I know Big Cottonwood Canyon was flooding yesterday. So yeah, more of this until Wednesday night. Here's Bailey Zimmerman, Chevy Silverado. Why?

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Continued rain today, tomorrow, and even on Wednesday along the Wasatch Front. This is due to that Hurricane Rachel that's making its way through the state. Here's Morgan Wallen. Thought You Should Know. It's 93.3 The Bull. What's going

0: That is brand new Luke Bryan, Luke Combs, Finders Keepers. It's 93.3 at the Bull on your rainy Monday afternoon. Stay right there because Johnny Cage is up next. He has more tickets for the Red West Fest coming up. 3:30. Stay right there.
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Happy Monday, if there is such a thing. I got a chance for you to win some tickets. Today, wristbands for Red West Music Festival. 3:30 for your chance to win those. 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

0: Johnny Cage. Utah loves us some Halloween. A couple of studies came out today. One is that Utah's in the top 10 for the most money spent on Halloween candy. I love those houses when I was a kid that hand out the full bars. Those are the best houses. Also, Utah's rated number 6 overall for the most Halloween-obsessed states in the country. I went to the Daybreak neighborhood. I think it was Thursday or Friday night, and I went through 3 or 4 of those amazing decorations of those houses in Daybreak. If you want to see a video, I put it on our Instagram and our Facebook. 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Jason Aldean, Zach Brown Band, Corey Kent coming up next, and your shot at 2-day wristband tickets for Red West Music Festival. 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

0: about 9 minutes away from a chance to win two-day wristbands for the Red West Music Festival this weekend over at Utah State Fair Park. Got Ella Langley coming to the town, Co Wetzel, Shaboozy, Tucker Wetmore, and more. 9 minutes away from your chance to win from 93.3 The Bull. Hang out.
1: See you guys.

We've all been anxiously awaiting Ella Langley to come into Salt Lake City for Red West Music Festival this weekend. She's going to be there with Shaboozey, Co Wetzel, Sam Barber, Tucker Wetmore, so many more. I've got a free pair of two-day wristbands for Red West Music Festival to caller 13 right now. 801-505-9393. Good luck from the Bowl. Come win them.

0: How haunted is Utah? Apparently pretty haunted. It's 93.3 The Bull, Utah country, Johnny Cage. Turns out Utah is the fifth most haunted state in the entire country. We have 65 ghost sightings per 10,000 people in the state of Utah. I love haunted places. I didn't know until this past week that supposedly Ogden's Union Station is haunted by passengers who reached the end of the line or something like that. But I'm going to have to go check that one out. I try to do a couple of haunted places each year. I was not aware of Ogden's Union Station. I know of the station. I just didn't know it was haunted. So I'm going to have to go there and check that out at night. Cole Swindell, John Morgan, and Luke Combs. We'll do those next. It's 93.3
1: 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Bull's High Traffic.
2: We've got a crash on southbound I-15 on the eastbound I-80 ramp. The right lane there is blocked and we are seeing a little bit of slowing starting to develop that area. We also have a crash southbound I-15 at the I-215 interchange. The right shoulder is blocked there as well. And a crash on northbound I-15 at 90th South in Sandy with heavy slowing through that area, and another one southbound I-15 at 123rd South in Draper. The two left lanes there are blocked and we are seeing traffic backed up to 7200 South.
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Quite the buzz we've got going on in Provo right about now. We got a top 10 matchup happening here. Number 2, Notre Dame, be taking on the number 8, Cougs. The Saturday at 5:30. 6-0 versus 5-0. Huge game. Let's go, Cougs. 93.3 The Bull. We're Utah Country.

Love Getting Scared. Friday night, I went down to Nightmare on 13th. Number one rated haunted house in Salt Lake City. Blew my mind. It was so good. It was long, too. It was awesome. Put a video. I stuck a camera in there. Put a video up on our Instagram and Facebook if you want to check it out, at 93.3 The Bull. Also got some free tickets to give away. Get you into Nightmare on 13th. 4 o'clock, couple of minutes away with The Bull. Another

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1: hey everybody, this is Kenny Chesney, and this is my new song, Remember Me That Way. It's your music. Plus,
0: Kenny Chesney on when he knows when an album is done.
1: I don't think you ever know when your album is complete. I mean, if you're a creative person, you don't ever finish your record. You just kind of surrender to it and at some point have to turn it in. That's been the case for me my whole creative life. So it's never really done until you have to, you know, the last moment you have to turn it in. But for this record, I mean, I had a couple of songs that didn't make the record that I thought was going to make this record. I heard, at the very last minute, I heard Remember Me That Way, and I heard a song called Shot Glass that

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5: We've got a crash on southbound I-15 on the eastbound I-80 ramp. The right lane there is blocked, and we are seeing a little bit of slowing start to develop that area. We also have a crash southbound I-15 at the I-215 interchange. The right shoulder is blocked there as well. And a crash on northbound I-15 at 90th South in Sandy with heavy slowing through that area. And another one southbound I-15 at 123rd South in Draper. The two left lanes there are blocked, and we are seeing traffic backed up to 7200 South.
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Remember last year we hardly got any snow at the ski resorts at all? It was a struggle all year. 93.3 The Bull, Johnny Cage. So they were pretty happy when everybody woke up this morning. Most of the resorts got pretty substantial snowfall this morning from that storm that came in. So that's hopefully a good omen for the winter to come. 93.3 The Bull.

day, Potts Farm was a place to go. Load a truck up, hit the dirt road. Jumped the barbed wire, spread the word. Light the bonfire and call the girls. King in the can and the Marlboro man. Jack and Jim were a few good men. We learned

Congratulations to Utah-based Air Force veteran Kimberly Chatto. She was crowned Miss Veteran America 2026. 15th year they've done this, and she was the winner. Recognizes military service and the lives they build outside their careers. Congratulations to Kimberly from 93.3 The Bull.

0: How do you spot a bad neighbor before you move in? 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I'm pretty lucky. We got one suspect, one sus neighbor on the block. I'll tell you how you can spot him in 6 minutes with The Bull.
1: Lord knows I got a time, and there's a few in here now. Well, I learned my lesson too many times. Blows like you put me through.

0: Utah Country 93.3, The Bull, and Johnny Cage. So how do you spot a bad neighbor before you move in next door? This is not a huge problem in Utah. We've got the best people in Utah, but it does happen sometimes. So real estate agents say that you should always come back after dark. So you go see the house, you're like, oh, I really like this. Drive past after dark and see what's going on. You look to see if there's a constant stream of cars coming and going from the house. Of course, if nobody cares about the yard, and then you should talk to people that already live there. And that's how you would spot bad neighbors. We have one sort of sus neighbor on the block. And so the people that live there, I think they went to Las Vegas, but they rented their house. And the person that moved in is a little suspect. So our neighbors don't really mess too much with suspect neighbors. So they went over and talked to him and said, hey, be cool. And then ever since then, he's been cool. So, but that's how you check for bad neighbors. You got to come back after dark. Jelly Roll, Bailey Zimmerman, Morgan Wallen coming up next. 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
1: Bullseye traffic.
2: We've still got heavy slowing on southbound I-15 from the point of the mountain to the 215 interchange due to a crash at 123rd South. They have opened up those lanes now, so we've got that going for us. We also have heavy slowing southbound Bangor Highway between 5400 South and 90th South. Everywhere else is looking good with smooth travel times.
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We've got 13 chances a day to win your way into Nightmare on 13th, one of the best haunted houses in the country. All right, keyword this hour is bite, B-I-T-E, bite. 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

0: another winning keyword to get you into Nightmare on 13th, coming up here at 5 o'clock in a couple of minutes. By the way, you can go to Nightmare on 13th website, use the promo code BULL, save $6 on Nightmare on 13th tickets. I went Friday night, absolutely blew me away. It's amazing. It is the Bull.
1: Hey, girl. What's up? I know it's late, but I knew you'd pick it up. Nah, I ain't drunk.

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0: Saying hi to the staff at the Arby's on Main Street in Tooele. 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

0: Gavin Adcock, Wannabe, 93.3 The Bull. Utah Country, Johnny Cage. Scary moment for Tulsa, Oklahoma, and Ella Langley on Friday night. Everybody got dressed up, ready to go to the show, and somebody had put in a bomb threat to the venue where her concert was. And so they went through, this was in Tulsa, they went through the venue with, you know, bomb-sniffing dogs. They did all the things that they do, and they cleared the arena. But they left it up to Ella on whether or not she wanted to perform. And so she went to social. She canceled her show, and she went to social, and she said, hey, you know, I was put in charge of a decision for 15,000 people, and I decided to make the decision that I could live with for the rest of my life, and she canceled the show. And I don't blame her. What a terrible position to be put in. We're going to have her here, of course, at Red West Music Festival this Friday. We're all excited for that. Just such a superstar. Can't wait to have her in Salt Lake City. Got Luke Combs, Tyler Hubbard's new one, and Zach Top all on the way next. It's 93.3 The Bull.
1: 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Bull's High Traffic.
2: We've still got that crash on southbound I-15 at 123rd South in Draper. We do have heavy delays backed up to the 215 interchange. We've also got slowing starting to creep up on northbound I-15 between 3900 South and 8 South. Utah County, you've got slowing between Pioneer Crossing and 800 North in Orem on north and southbound I-15. Everywhere else is still looking good.
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Utah Country. Utah Country. You know ain't nobody gonna do it like us. 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

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And if I read your name and city out of the comments at 5:30, it's a free pair of tickets to see Kacey Musgraves, October 15th at Delta Center. 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

0: 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So not only is there a pretty big football game happening in Provo this coming weekend, but Provo was just named America's most neighborly city by neighbor.com. Beat out every other city in America for 2026. There's 100 different cities that were scored Provo number one. Charitable giving and local sharing were the reasons. Congrats to Provo.
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Today, it's Brett Hyatt from Bluffdale. Congratulations. 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

0: So, you know, most people trying to cut back on expenses because everything is so expensive right now. It's 93.3 The Bull, Johnny Cage. However, Halloween candy is not one of those things people are cutting back on. The average Utahn is going to spend about $50 on Halloween candy. That actually seems low. I was shocked. I went to the grocery store over the weekend and I saw some of these bags of just the small size candy bars. It was like 25, 30 bucks. So you need like three of those for my neighborhood. And I'm like, man, it might be the first year where I got to turn off the lights, go upstairs, pretend I'm not home. But anyway, about 50 bucks for the average Utahn. The reason the candy prices are up so high, they say, is because of a cocoa shortage they had this year and tariffs and, you know, every other reason under the sun. But anyway, if you're like everybody else, you're still going to get up for the holiday, get ready to give out those candy bars. And I will, too. Garth Brooks, John Morgan, and Lainey Wilson's new one coming up next. 93.3
1: 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Bull's High Traffic.
2: We've got a crash on southbound I-15 at 4500 South in Murray. The two right lanes there are blocked. We also have one northbound I-15 at 1300 South on the right shoulder that's causing some delays. Backed up to about 4500 South. Southbound I-15, you're going to see heavy slowing from that 215 interchange to the point of the mountain. We've also got a crash southbound Bangor Highway at 6800 West that's causing some slowing through there as well. Utah County, you've got a crash on northbound I-15 at Center Street in Provo.
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2: 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A lot of women will pull up and stop. There's nothing coming.
3: 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I feel like it's more age.
4: 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These cars are fast.
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Well, that brings back some memories. What an amazing 4 days with Garth Brooks in Salt Lake City. 93.3 The Bull, Utah Country. Of course, he did that one, Friends in Low Places, with the third verse. We captured that on video. A lot of the sights and sounds, photos, video, pics, everything you need from Garth Brooks is on our Facebook and Instagram. If you want to relive the experience, you can find us at 93.3 The Bull. 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

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Amazing. 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